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Cause I can't play these games with you no more. So if you love me,

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Music is what feelings sound like. Feel good. 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

a drill, looking for someone to kill. White kids listen to you, cause they feel some guilt, and that's how your soul get fulfilled. 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How many houses you build? How many souls did you heal off the back of your deal? Difference between getting

just to get ice to chill. They tryna cover it up like a quilt. 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Kept it 100 on paper like Wilt. 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That's just how I do the sauce and the spill.

0: 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With Fox Night Show.
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